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Just put your paws up.

0: V vročini plešem margarito in pijem capoeiro. 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
0: 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My heart about one, two times. Don't need to question the reason I'm yours. I'm yours.

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2: 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I'm losing battles with a voice that I can fight. 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

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We gon' drink drinks and take shots until we fall out like the roof on fire. Now, baby, get my booty naked, take off all your clothes and light the roof on fire. 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